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It's ICU 100.3 FM. That was Abandon with Feel It in Your Heart. And here's a quick note from the ICU 100.3 FM calendar. The Bering Lambridge National Preserve Visitor Center is now open. The new space and exhibits were developed in partnership with Sitnasauk Native Corporation and tribal members from the native villages of Shishmaref, Wales, and Deering. They're open Monday through Friday from 10 to 5 p.m. in the Sitnasauk building on Front Street. Up next, Hannah Kerr, Jesus Is Why.

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0: We're counting them down and playing them back to back right here on IC 100.3 FM. That was Ellie Limebearer with One God. Well, a couple hours ago, I looked at the local birthdays and celebrated those. Once again, a happy birthday to our locals. But there are some interesting celebrity birthdays today as well. Three big names. Taika Waititi is 51 this morning. The first time I heard his name was with Thor Ragnarok when he directed that. He's also the voice of Korg in the MCU and several other funny characters. But he turns 51. Steve Carell is 64. And James Cameron, the man who just prints money, is 72 as well. So happy birthday to everyone celebrating. We hope it's a great day for you.
1: 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Do you ever wonder about God or where you came from? 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
0: Here's your weather forecast from IC 100.3 FM. Today, cloudy with scattered showers, highs in the lower 60s, east winds to 10. Tonight, numerous showers, lows in the mid-50s, northeast winds to 15. And tomorrow, showers in the morning, then numerous showers in the afternoon, highs in the lower 60s, northeast winds to 10. I'm Cody, and that's your weather forecast. 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
1: Here's your weather forecast from IC 100.3 FM. Today, cloudy with scattered showers, highs in the lower 60s, east winds to 10. Tonight, numerous showers, lows in the mid-50s, northeast winds to 15. And tomorrow, showers in the morning, then numerous showers in the afternoon, highs in the lower 60s, northeast winds to 10. I'm Cody, and that's your weather forecast. 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

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It's IC 100.3 FM. That was Phil Wickham, What an Awesome God. And here's a quick note from the IC 100.3 FM calendar. Residents of IC View Subdivision are being put under a boil water notice that begins Monday the 17th at 9 a.m. Water pressure will also be reduced while a new water main is connected for a Bering Strait Regional Housing Authority project. Pressure is expected to return by mid-afternoon Monday. However, the boil water notice will remain in effect until the lab confirms that the water is safe and the notice is formally lifted. Back to the music. We've got Samuel Day up next with The Unchanging.

0: 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We want to say, we see you.
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0: We see the positive role models that you are.
1: We see the way you get unfairly criticized just for doing your job.
0: The truth is, we couldn't play without you.
1: So thank you for investing your time in us.
0: Thank you for protecting the integrity of the game, no matter what.
1: We hope you always know how much we appreciate you.
0: Because without you, this is just recess. It's not really a game.
1: Thank you for always making it possible for us to play the sports we love.
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0: We're counting down and playing it back to back right here on IC 100.3 FM. That was Unspoken, Walk With Me. Well, our next story this evening, after attending their morning meeting, a couple of police officers in Japan were ready to hit the road, just itching to get out there and bust some parking tickets or something. But the officers got into an argument over who would drive. Just a little too excited. The argument escalated until the two were physically fighting in a police station hallway, and then both got suspended.
1: Who handles the finances in your household? You or your spouse?
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1: So which of you should be taking care of the finances in your home?
4: 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She's better at it than I am. 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
1: Actually, the answer is both of you. 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
0: Here's your weather forecast from IC 100.3 FM. Today, cloudy with scattered showers, highs in the lower 60s, east winds to 10. Tonight, numerous showers, lows in the mid-50s, northeast winds to 15. And tomorrow, showers in the morning, then numerous showers in the afternoon. Highs in the lower 60s, northeast winds to 10. I'm Cody, and that's your weather forecast. 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
1: Here's your weather forecast from IC 100.3 FM. Tonight, numerous showers, lows in the mid-50s, northeast winds to 15. Tomorrow, showers in the morning, then numerous showers in the afternoon, highs in the lower 60s, northeast winds to 10. And tomorrow evening, mostly cloudy with scattered showers, lows in the lower 50s, northwest winds to 10. I'm Cody, and that's your weather forecast. 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

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That was Danny Gokey with New Day. And here's a quick note from the IC 100.3 FM calendar. A precautionary boil water notice will begin for the residents of Icy View on Monday, tomorrow at 9 a.m. Water pressure will be reduced while a new water main is connected. Pressure is expected to return by mid-afternoon. The boil water notice will remain in effect until lab results confirm the water is safe. Until then, use bottled water or boil any tap water for 2 minutes before use. Up next, The Afters, Eyes of a Believer.

0: It's time for the Fishing Report from the Alaska Department of Fish and Game. 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
1: This is an announcement from the Alaska Department of Fish and Game in Nome for the Norton Sound District. 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Norton Sound Subdistricts 2 through 6 will open to commercial salmon fishing for 1 48-hour period from 6 p.m. Saturday, August 15th, until 6 p.m. Monday, August 17th. All commercial fishing periods are directed to target coho salmon with gillnet mesh size restricted to 6 inches or smaller. In the Nome Subdistrict, marine waters west of Cape Nome will open to subsistence gillnet fishing 7 days per week starting Sunday, August 16th. 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Marine waters east of Cape Nome remain open to subsistence fishing 24 hours per day, 7 days per week. 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For any fisheries questions, please call Fish and Game in Nome at 907-443-5167. This has been an informational update from the Alaska Department of Fish and Game in Nome. Hey, stay safe out there and good luck.
2: 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The next Nome tide will be a high tide at 8:20 p.m., followed by a low tide at 2:29 a.m. The marine forecast for western Alaska coastal waters out to 15 nautical miles, posted at 3:46 a.m. Sunday, August 16th, outlook to Monday. Zone 2803, quick pack to Cape Stevens. Today, east winds 10 knots, becoming northeast 20 knots, seas building to 4 feet. Tonight, northeast winds 15 knots, seas 3 feet, rain showers. Monday, east winds 10 knots, seas 2 feet. Zone 2804, Cape Stevens to Moses Point. Today, east winds 15 knots, seas building to 3 feet. Tonight, northeast winds 15 knots, seas 3 feet, rain showers. Monday, east winds 10 knots, seas 2 feet, rain showers. Zone 2805, Moses Point to Sledge Island. Today, east winds 15 knots, seas building to 3 feet. Tonight and Monday, northeast winds 15 knots, seas 3 feet, rain showers. Zone 2806, Sledge Island to Wales. Small craft advisory in effect from this evening through late tonight. Today, northeast winds 15 knots, seas 3 feet. Tonight, north winds 25 knots, seas 5 feet. Monday, north winds 30 knots, seas 8 feet.

0: Christian Hits Radio. You're listening to IC 100.3 FM. That was Ellie Holcomb with Marvelous Lights. I want to take a minute here and start our evening with today's verse from God's Word, which is 2 Corinthians 7:1. Therefore, since we have these promises, dear friends, let us purify ourselves from everything that contaminates body and spirit, perfecting holiness out of reverence for God. That's 2 Corinthians chapter 7, verse 1 from the New International Version of the Bible.
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0: Here's your weather forecast from IC 100.3 FM. Tonight, numerous showers, lows in the mid-50s, northeast winds to 15. Tomorrow, showers in the morning, then numerous showers in the afternoon, highs in the lower 60s, northeast winds to 10. And tomorrow evening, mostly cloudy with scattered showers, lows in the lower 50s, northwest winds to 10. I'm Cody, and that's your weather forecast. 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
1: Here's your weather forecast from IC 100.3 FM. Tonight, numerous showers, lows in the mid-50s, northeast winds to 15. Tomorrow, showers in the morning, then numerous showers in the afternoon, highs in the lower 60s, northeast winds to 10. And tomorrow evening, mostly cloudy with scattered showers, lows in the lower 50s, northwest winds to 10. I'm Cody, and that's your weather forecast. 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

0: Cain, that was Made for Heaven, right here on your back-to-back Christian hit station, IC 100.3 FM. I want to take a minute here, look at a little bit of history, see just a couple of things that happened on this day, starting in 1960 when Joseph Kittinger parachuted from a balloon over New Mexico at 102,800 feet, setting three records, all of which have been broken at this point, but, you know, he set the bar. And in 1998, a team of monster hunters reported it had failed to find any trace of the mysterious creature thought to have inhabited Sweden's Great Lake. For 360 years, the fleet of 15 boats with researchers and divers equipped with underwater video cameras and echo equipment found no signs of the beast reportedly sighted on many occasions since 1635. So that's it. They set the record straight. There will never be talk of the Loch Ness Monster ever again after 1998. Anyway, just a couple things there that happened on this day in history.
1: I used to complain about his smelly socks, the old t-shirts he'd leave on the floor, but now the house is clean and quiet and empty. My son's in college and I'm trying to figure out what that makes me. His counselor, an academic advisor, a long-distance ATM machine. It's hard when life changes. But you know what? Even when life changes, God stays the same. See for yourself at notreligion.com.
0: Here's your weather forecast from IC 100.3 FM. Tonight, numerous showers, lows in the mid-50s, northeast winds to 15. Tomorrow, showers in the morning, then numerous showers in the afternoon, highs in the lower 60s, northeast winds to 10. And tomorrow evening, mostly cloudy with scattered showers, lows in the lower 50s, northwest winds to 10. I'm Cody, and that's your weather forecast. 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
1: Here's your weather forecast from IC 100.3 FM. Tonight, numerous showers, lows in the mid-50s, northeast winds to 15. Tomorrow, showers in the morning, then numerous showers in the afternoon, highs in the lower 60s, northeast winds to 10. And tomorrow evening, mostly cloudy with scattered showers, lows in the lower 50s, northwest winds to 10. I'm Cody, and that's your weather forecast. 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

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The Kagoya Kosaka Public Library hosts Story Hour for children ages 3 to 5 every Tuesday morning at 10:30 at the library. They read lots of stories, and each child can make a craft to take home. 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Up next, Ryan Stevenson, This I Know.

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0: 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That was Forrest Frank with Nothing Else. Our next story this evening, when fake armed robbers raided a city hall in Spain, real police arrived with real weapons. It could have gone horribly wrong, but didn't. Apparently, the mayor of the small town approved a plan for a film crew to use the city hall as a stand-in for a bank robbery. But it's a small town. The mayor forgot to tell the police about the filming, and so these fake film robbers show up, right? And then the real police show up thinking something is going down. And yeah, like I said, could have been a mess. Fortunately, the police noticed the cameras.
1: Greetings from Soldotna, Alaska. Hello, my name is Emily. I'm 8 years old. My favorite verse is Joshua 1:9. Have I not commanded you? Be strong and courageous. Do not be terrified. Do not be discouraged. For the Lord your God will be with you wherever you go. This verse brings me comfort when I am scared. I remember that the Lord is with me. Jesus is important to me because he died and rose again and saved me from all my sins. CEF of Alaska is dedicated to communicating the gospel of Christ to children all around the great state. For more information about CEF of Alaska, check out our website at cefalaska.com or give us a call at 907-262-9605.
0: 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Tonight, numerous showers, lows in the mid-50s, northeast winds to 15. Tomorrow, showers in the morning, then numerous showers in the afternoon, highs in the lower 60s, northeast winds to 10. And tomorrow evening, mostly cloudy with scattered showers, lows in the lower 50s, northwest winds to 10. I'm Cody, and that's your weather forecast. 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
1: Here's your weather forecast from IC 100.3 FM. Tonight, numerous showers, lows in the mid-50s, northeast winds to 15. Tomorrow, showers in the morning, then numerous showers in the afternoon, highs in the lower 60s, northeast winds to 10. And tomorrow evening, mostly cloudy with scattered showers, lows in the lower 50s, northwest winds to 10. I'm Cody, and that's your weather forecast. 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

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Up next, Josiah Queen, Dusty Bibles.

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0: Matthew West, you know where to find me, right here on your back-to-back Christian hit station, IC 100.3 FM. Our next story this evening, a man watched as two other men put on ski masks and checked out their guns before going inside to rob a cafe in Romania. The robbers found the cash register locked and had to be satisfied with the money in the tip jar on the counter. When they got back outside to escape, they found their car was gone. Seems after the robbers went inside the building, this guy who had noticed them gearing up outside, instead of just calling police, he called police and then jumped in their car, which they left on, and drove it to the police station.
1: You're worthless.
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0: Here's your weather forecast from IC 100.3 FM. Tonight, numerous showers, lows in the mid-50s, northeast winds to 15. Tomorrow, showers in the morning, then numerous showers in the afternoon, highs in the lower 60s, northeast winds to 10. And tomorrow evening, mostly cloudy with scattered showers, lows in the lower 50s, northwest winds to 10. I'm Cody, and that's your weather forecast. 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
1: Here's your weather forecast from IC 100.3 FM. Tonight, numerous showers, lows in the mid-50s, northeast winds to 15. Tomorrow, showers in the morning, then numerous showers in the afternoon, highs in the lower 60s, northeast winds to 10. And tomorrow evening, mostly cloudy with scattered showers, lows in the lower 50s, northwest winds to 10. I'm Cody, and that's your weather forecast. 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

0: 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That was Katie Hurst, How Could I Be Silent? And here's a quick note from the IC 100.3 FM calendar. A precautionary boil water notice will begin for the residents of IC View tomorrow morning at 9 a.m. Water pressure will be reduced while a new water main is connected. Pressure is expected to return by mid-afternoon, but the boil water notice will remain in effect until lab results confirm the water is safe. Until then, use bottled water or boil any tap water for 2 minutes before use. Up next, Forrest Frank and the Figs, Lemonade.
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0: 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I noticed that most of the goals I had as a kid were slipping by. I didn't feel like the person I hoped to be. 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With AA, I found a better way of life. 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Alcoholics Anonymous. 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

0: Rebecca St. James, More Than Watchmen, right here on your back-to-back Christian hit station, IC 100.3 FM. Why don't I take a minute here, look at a little bit of history, see a couple things that happened on this day, starting in 1960 when Joseph Kittinger parachuted from a balloon over New Mexico at just over 100,000 feet, setting three records in the process, all of which have been broken, but, you know, he set the bar. And in 1998, a team of monster hunters reported they had failed to find any trace of the mysterious creature thought to have inhabited Sweden's Great Lake for 360 years. This fleet of 15 boats with researchers and divers equipped with underwater video cameras and echo equipment found no signs of the monster that had been sighted supposedly many times before since 1635. So that's it. They debunked it. It's official. There's no Loch Ness Monster. We never need to talk about it again ever since 1998.
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2: Each one of us has an inner voice that calls for attention, affirmation, and praise. We like to be recognized. Sometimes that voice screams to be heard when we feel we've been wronged. We want to speak out and explain ourselves in an effort to justify our actions, often only to find that we're trying to be heard over everyone else's inner voice. But seeking peace in Jesus Christ relieves you from the need to always be justifying yourself. It releases the burden of needing to be seen and being the center of attention. Through this peace that surpasses all understanding, we are freed up to accept life and all its challenges.
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0: Here's your weather forecast from IC 100.3 FM. Tonight, numerous showers, lows in the mid-50s, northeast winds to 15. Tomorrow, showers in the morning, then numerous showers in the afternoon, highs in the lower 60s, northeast winds to 10. And tomorrow evening, mostly cloudy with scattered showers, lows in the lower 50s, northwest winds to 10. I'm Cody, and that's your weather forecast. 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

0: 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Today, hearing aids can cost as much as a new snow machine. Noise-induced hearing loss is completely preventable, yet it affects about 20% of our people in the Bering Strait region, which is over twice the national rate. The good news is that earplugs and earmuffs are effective in preventing this damage if used correctly. You can pick up free earplugs at your local clinic or at the audiology department in Nome. 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
1: Here's your weather forecast from IC 100.3 FM. Tonight, numerous showers, lows in the mid-50s, northeast winds to 15. Tomorrow, showers in the morning, then numerous showers in the afternoon, highs in the lower 60s, northeast winds to 10. And tomorrow evening, mostly cloudy with scattered showers, lows in the lower 50s, northwest winds to 10. I'm Cody, and that's your weather forecast. 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
1: 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Right here on your back-to-back Christian hit station, IC 100.3 FM. Just want to take a minute here and end our time together with today's verse from God's Word, which is 2 Corinthians 7:1. Therefore, since we have these promises, dear friends, let us purify ourselves from everything that contaminates body and spirit, perfecting holiness out of reverence for God. That's 2 Corinthians chapter 7, verse 1 from the New International Version of the Bible.
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1: Here's your weather forecast from IC 100.3 FM. Tonight, numerous showers, lows in the mid-50s, northeast winds to 15. Tomorrow, showers in the morning, then numerous showers in the afternoon, highs in the lower 60s, northeast winds to 10. And tomorrow evening, mostly cloudy with scattered showers, lows in the lower 50s, northwest winds to 10. I'm Cody, and that's your weather forecast. 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
1: 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Today, showers in the morning, then numerous showers in the afternoon. Highs in the lower 60s, northeast winds to 10. This evening, mostly cloudy with scattered showers, lows in the lower 50s, northwest winds to 10. And tomorrow, mostly cloudy with isolated showers, lows in the mid-50s, northwest winds to 10. I'm Cody, and that's your weather forecast. 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

0: It's easy to assume most children in our country will hear the good news about Jesus Christ at least once before the age of 18. But only 1/4 of the children in the United States attend church, and who knows how many of them receive the news of Jesus in a way they can relate to.
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2: Here's your weather forecast from IC 100.3 FM. Today, showers in the morning, then numerous showers in the afternoon. Highs in the lower 60s, northeast winds to 10. This evening, mostly cloudy with scattered showers, lows in the lower 50s, northwest winds to 10. And tomorrow, mostly cloudy with isolated showers, lows in the mid-50s, northwest winds to 10. I'm Cody, and that's your weather forecast. 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
1: Here's your weather forecast from IC 100.3 FM. Today, showers in the morning, then numerous showers in the afternoon. Highs in the lower 60s, northeast winds to 10. This evening, mostly cloudy with scattered showers, lows in the lower 50s, northwest winds to 10. And tomorrow, mostly cloudy with isolated showers, lows in the mid-50s, northwest winds to 10. I'm Cody, and that's your weather forecast. 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
1: 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In fact, He loves us beyond what we can ever understand. Luke 12:7 states, "Indeed, the very hairs of your head are all numbered. Don't be afraid. You are worth more than many sparrows. So hold your head high and know you are loved and known by your heavenly Father. He knows all your fears and secrets, yet loves you unconditionally and beyond measure. Feel a reassuring peace that you are His child and everything about you matters to Him."
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2: Here's your weather forecast from IC 100.3 FM. Today, showers in the morning, then numerous showers in the afternoon. Highs in the lower 60s, northeast winds to 10. This evening, mostly cloudy with scattered showers, lows in the lower 50s, northwest winds to 10. And tomorrow, mostly cloudy with isolated showers, lows in the mid-50s, northwest winds to 10. I'm Cody, and that's your weather forecast. 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

0: loss is one of the most common disabilities in our region. Noise-induced hearing loss is completely preventable, yet it affects about 20% of our people in the Bering Strait region, which is over twice the national rate. Loud sounds can cause permanent damage to your hearing. Even noise from power tools, boats, four-wheelers, and snow machines can cause damage when your ears are exposed over a period of time. Loud sounds like gunshots can cause hearing loss after only one shot. 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
1: Here's your weather forecast from IC 100.3 FM. Today, showers in the morning, then numerous showers in the afternoon. Highs in the lower 60s, northeast winds to 10. This evening, mostly cloudy with scattered showers, lows in the lower 50s, northwest winds to 10. And tomorrow, mostly cloudy with isolated showers, lows in the mid-50s, northwest winds to 10. I'm Cody, and that's your weather forecast. 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
2: 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Yeah.

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0: Want to quit smoking? Here's some incentive. This is Dr. Elmar Sakala for Lifelines. A recent study of men and women over age 65 found that the rate of mental decline is up to 5 times faster in smokers than in non-smokers. Several studies have also linked smoking with osteoporosis, impotence, blindness, rheumatoid arthritis, and acid reflux disease. Moreover, if all women refrained from smoking during pregnancy, an estimated 4,000 babies would not die each year. Smoking also causes the tiny blood vessels in the face to constrict, causing premature wrinkling that is often irreversible. Make the decision to quit smoking today, the most single preventable cause of death and disease.
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2: Here's your weather forecast from IC 100.3 FM. Today, showers in the morning, then numerous showers in the afternoon. Highs in the lower 60s, northeast winds to 10. This evening, mostly cloudy with scattered showers. Lows in the lower 50s, northwest winds to 10. And tomorrow, mostly cloudy with isolated showers. Lows in the mid 50s, northwest winds to 10. I'm Cody, and that's your weather forecast. 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
1: Here's your weather forecast from IC 100.3 FM. Today, showers in the morning, then numerous showers in the afternoon. Highs in the lower 60s, northeast winds to 10. This evening, mostly cloudy with scattered showers, lows in the lower 50s, northwest winds to 10. And tomorrow, mostly cloudy with isolated showers, lows in the mid-50s, northwest winds to 10. I'm Cody, and that's your weather forecast. 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
1: Magazine. I grew up in a normal home in a normal town. All of a sudden, everything got crazy. I didn't talk to anybody about the way I was feeling. I was scared and I was alone. I started drinking. I just didn't want to deal with what was happening in my life. I knew about AA, but thought I was too young. I found out I was wrong. If you have a problem with your drinking, why don't you give AA a call? Alcoholics Anonymous. It works. Look us up. 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

0: They used to have those commercials. It's 2 a.m. Do you know where your child is? But I feel like they could say, it's 7 a.m. and I wouldn't know what my kid's doing. My parents would take away the car and my life was over. Now it's like I have to take away the car, the phone, the cell phone, the computer, the TV, video games. Every time I turn around, things change. I'm losing him.
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2: Here's your weather forecast from IC 100.3 FM. Today, showers in the morning, then numerous showers in the afternoon. Highs in the lower 60s, northeast winds to 10. This evening, mostly cloudy with scattered showers. Lows in the lower 50s, northwest winds to 10. And tomorrow, mostly cloudy with isolated showers. Lows in the mid-50s, northwest winds to 10. I'm Cody, and that's your weather forecast. 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

0: What are you doing out there?
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1: Here's your weather forecast from IC 100.3 FM. Today, showers in the morning, then numerous showers in the afternoon. Highs in the lower 60s, northeast winds to 10. This evening, mostly cloudy with scattered showers, lows in the lower 50s, northwest winds to 10. And tomorrow, mostly cloudy with isolated showers, lows in the mid-50s, northwest winds to 10. I'm Cody, and that's your weather forecast. 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

0: 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Keith Green, Randy Stonehill, Michael Card, Sandy Patty, Whiteheart, Petra, Amy Grant, and more. 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
2: Here's your weather forecast from IC 100.3 FM. Today, showers in the morning, then numerous showers in the afternoon. Highs in the lower 60s, northeast winds to 10. This evening, mostly cloudy with scattered showers, lows in the lower 50s, northwest winds to 10. And tomorrow, mostly cloudy with isolated showers, lows in the mid-50s, northwest winds to 10. I'm Cody, and that's your weather forecast. 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

0: One in four U.S. babies are at risk for severe infections because they're not completely vaccinated by age two.
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1: Here's your weather forecast from IC 100.3 FM. Today, showers in the morning, then numerous showers in the afternoon. Highs in the lower 60s, northeast winds to 10. This evening, mostly cloudy with scattered showers, lows in the lower 50s, northwest winds to 10. And tomorrow, mostly cloudy with isolated showers, lows in the mid-50s, northwest winds to 10. I'm Cody Annette with a forecast. 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
3: Here's your weather forecast from IC 100.3 FM. Today, showers in the morning, then numerous showers in the afternoon. Highs in the lower 60s, northeast winds to 10. This evening, mostly cloudy with scattered showers, lows in the lower 50s, northwest winds to 10. And tomorrow, mostly cloudy with isolated showers, lows in the mid-50s, northwest winds to 10. I'm Cody, and that's your weather forecast. 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
1: Here's your weather forecast from IC 100.3 FM. Today, showers in the morning, then numerous showers in the afternoon. Highs in the lower 60s, northeast winds to 10. This evening, mostly cloudy with scattered showers, lows in the lower 50s, northwest winds to 10. And tomorrow, mostly cloudy with isolated showers, lows in the mid-50s, northwest winds to 10. I'm Cody, and that's your weather forecast. 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

0: do-nothing Congresswoman Mary Peltola took orders from the lower 48 liberals. She failed to lead on trawl bycatch. She abandoned our fishermen. After we fired Mary Peltola, she sold out and became a high-paid D.C. lobbyist. Now she wants us to trust her again? Don't take the bait. Here's Captain Bob Kandopoulos with the real story on Mary Peltola.
1: I've been a sport fishing captain for almost 50 years. I asked Mary Peltola to help on trawl bycatch. She shook her head and said, "I'm just one person. What can I do?" Mary Peltola is a typical do-nothing politician. Dan Sullivan is different. He gets results for Alaska. Now he's leading the charge on trawl bycatch. One person can make all the difference if it's the right person. That's Dan Sullivan.
2: I'm Dan Sullivan, candidate for U.S. Senate, and I approve this message. 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
3: Good morning, class. I'm Dr. David Stevens with the Christian Medical Association, and today we're going to talk about the elements in cigarettes. First, you have nicotine. Not only is nicotine one of 44 cancer-causing agents in cigarettes, it's also a common insecticide found in bug spray. Next, there's formaldehyde. It's used to preserve dead animals. Another dangerous chemical in cigarettes is cyanide. Not only can you find this lethal element in rat poison, you can ingest it merely by smelling secondhand smoke. Since there are 600 of these elements, we will only be able to cover a few more. There's methanol, an element in rocket fuel. Hydrogen cyanide is what they use in gas chambers. Acetone is used to make paint stripper. And ammonia, we all recognize, is in toilet cleaners. Nip smoking in the bud. Tell your friends about the harmful ingredients in cigarettes.
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5: Here's your weather forecast from IC 100.3 FM. Today, showers in the morning, then numerous showers in the afternoon. Highs in the lower 60s, northeast winds to 10. This evening, mostly cloudy with scattered showers. Lows in the lower 50s, northwest winds to 10. And tomorrow, mostly cloudy with isolated showers. Lows in the mid 50s, northwest winds to 10. I'm Cody, and that's your weather forecast. 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
1: A very good morning out to you, Nome. My name is Cody. This is The Coffee Crew. I'm here to get your day started well, so keep it tuned right here on IC 100.3 FM.

0: And a very good morning out to you. Got a few things going on around town I want to let you know about to get our day started. Terry's Pet Food Pantry and rabies vaccinations are available from 5 to 6 p.m. the first and third Friday of every month at 508 West Tubbock Alley. 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And a precautionary boil water notice will begin for the residents of Icy View this morning at 9 a.m. Water pressure will be reduced today while a new water main is connected. Pressure is expected to return by the mid-afternoon today, but the boil water notice will remain in effect until lab results confirm the water is safe. Until then, use bottled water or boil any tap water for 2 minutes before use. Up next, John Reddick, The Way.
1: You're doing all right today? Can you help me see this?

Well, it is time this morning to celebrate our birthdays. So sending a very happy birthday to our locals, Erica Michelle Hahn, Michael Hahn Sr., Willie Hugendorn, Callan Kane, and Marcia Tobuck. Happy birthday to each of you. And just one celebrity birthday this morning, at least one celebrity to me. My wife, Joy, is celebrating her birthday today as well. So happy birthday to everyone celebrating. You have a great day for you. News and weather coming up in just a few minutes. But right now, Josiah Queen, My Promised Land.

0: From the Christian News Radio Network, I'm Jim Miller. President Trump directing the Pentagon to scale back joint military exercises with South Korea, saying the decision linked to Seoul's refusal to participate in U.S.-Israeli actions against Iran. In a Truth Social post, Trump wrote that although the drills could not be fully canceled at this stage, he was not happy the U.S. has agreed to take part and highlighted his, quote, very good relationship with North Korea. Tens of thousands still without power across Hawaii as Tropical Storm Lala begins to wind down. They're urging people there to stay off the roads until crews are able to assess the damage and begin clearing roads and bridges. U.S. Navy pushing back on reports of dwindling supplies and poor living conditions aboard the USS Abraham Lincoln. Here's News Nation's Robert Sherman from Qatar with the latest.
1: The Lincoln has seen a number of reports in recent days reporting on alleged poor mental health aboard the ship as well as poor living conditions there, which is now receiving pushback from the acting secretary of the Navy, saying, unfortunately, the media are trying to paint our warriors as victims. Not only is that dishonest, but it takes away the focus on the enemy and the threat it poses against our nation, people, and way of life.
0: Defense Secretary Pete Hegseth said conditions aboard the aircraft carrier have been, quote, completely misrepresented. More news just ahead. Right now, here's a word from our sponsor.
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0: Attorney General Todd Blanche says the FBI taking over the investigation into Nancy Guthrie's disappearance may not be the best course of action. Mother of Today Show co-anchor Savannah Guthrie was first reported missing on February 1st in Tucson, Arizona. For the fourth consecutive month, prices are exceeding wages. News Nation's Bennett Haberly tells us there could be short-term pain points ahead.
4: Housing, airfare, restaurants, and medical costs drove up much of those increases. And again, while we did see minor relief at the gas pump, AAA says the average price per gallon is still $4. Taking a closer look at that report, colder weather is just around the corner, and that means heating your home is going to cost more as well. It is up nearly 40%. If you've flown anywhere this summer, it is no surprise those costs have increased as well, up 25%. That morning cup of coffee also up more than 10%.
0: Inflation still at 3.4%, which remains above the Federal Reserve's intended target. From Christian News Radio Network, I'm Jim Miller. To hear this and other reports on demand, visit ChristianNewsRadio.org.
5: With Alaska News, I'm Nathaniel Hobbs. Alaska's governor race is entering a new phase even before Tuesday's primary votes are counted. Two leading Democratic candidates, Tom Begich, Jonathan Chris Tompkins, acknowledge they've been discussing what happens if both finish among the top four in Tuesday's primary, including whether one might eventually step aside. The conversation reflects the unusual nature of Alaska's election system. 17 candidates are running for governor, but only the four candidates receiving the most votes, regardless of party, advance to the November election. Republicans have also been discussing similar strategies. Some Republican groups have publicly encouraged candidates who finish lower in the primary to withdraw, potentially shaping who faces voters in November. The reason is Alaska's ranked choice general election. Voters will be able to rank the four finalists. If no candidate receives a majority of first choice votes, the candidate with the fewest votes is eliminated, and those ballots are redistributed according to the voters' next choices. The process continues until someone reaches a majority. That means simply making the final four doesn't necessarily end the political maneuvering. Alaska saw significant post-primary maneuvering in 2024 when candidates withdrew in some races in an effort to influence the November field, and it worked. This year's national political groups are also trying to influence Alaska's open primary contest. More than $2 million has reportedly been spent in the U.S. Senate race to elevate lesser-known candidates and potentially reshape the final four. For the governor's race, Tuesday's primary will determine not only who advances, but potentially which candidates decide whether staying on the November ballot is the best strategy. And as Alaskans head to the polls for Tuesday's primary election, one statewide ballot measure will ask voters to decide whether to restore campaign contribution limits for state and local political campaigns. Ballot Measure 1 would reestablish limits on how much individuals and certain political organizations can contribute to candidates. The Alaska Division of Elections says the measure is intended to restore campaign finance limits that were removed after a previous ballot initiative. But there's an important point for voters who may be expecting a vote on Alaska's election system. The repeal of ranked choice voting is not on Tuesday's primary ballot. A separate initiative, Ballot Measure 2, would eliminate Alaska's top four open primary and ranked choice general election system and return to party primaries and single choice general elections. However, that measure is scheduled for the November 3rd general election, not the August primary. For Tuesday's primary, voters will be choosing candidates for the November election and deciding on the campaign finance measure. Alaska's current top four primary and ranked choice voting system remains in effect for the 2026 general election unless voters approve a change in November. The Division of Elections confirmed the ranked choice voting will continue to be used in this year's general election. And that's Alaska News.
6: With Sports Shorts, I'm Cody. In some baseball news this morning, the Toronto Blue Jays have made a steep climb back up the standings and into the chase for the playoffs. But that momentum was put on pause Sunday with a series-ending 4-3 loss to the New York Yankees and a 10-2 win by the Baltimore Orioles over the Tampa Bay Rays. Toronto didn't gain any ground in the American League as it still sits a full game back of the wild card slot. In other action, Colton Cowser hit a two-run homer, and Christian Encarnacion Strand had a three-run double in a seven-run sixth. Trevor Rogers allowed two runs in six innings, and the Baltimore Orioles beat the Tampa Bay Rays 10-2. And Cal Raleigh and Randy Arozarena homered to lead the Seattle Mariners to a 3-2 victory over the Houston Astros. The victory gives the Mariners a 9-2 advantage in the season series. And that's Sports Shorts. And here's your Coffee Crew weather forecast for today. Numerous showers in the morning, then a scattered showers in the afternoon. Highs in the lower 60s, north winds to 15. Tonight, mostly cloudy with scattered showers. Lows in the lower 50s, north winds to 15. And tomorrow, mostly cloudy, scattered showers in the morning, then isolated showers in the afternoon. Highs in the upper 50s, east winds to 10. Currently, it's about 58 degrees outside under overcast skies, a west wind coming in at 5 miles an hour. The sun rose at 6:57, will set tonight at 11:11, giving us 16 hours, 13 minutes of daylight. Up next, Samuel Day. This is The Unchanging.

Well, our first story this morning is one that the tech companies will like. If you'd like to lose a few pounds and you have a fitness tracker sitting in a drawer, pull it out and charge it up because you're more likely to get fit. A study from the University of Minnesota showed fitness trackers could be very well worth the cash for people trying to shed some pounds. According to the research, fitness trackers help motivate to lose weight. And an analysis of 2,268 people reveals the loss of just a few pounds can make a big difference. This particular study gathered up data from 31 previous clinical trials. Devices of all types were tested, and all of them, cheap and expensive, helped in some way, shape, or form. And it also showed that it's not just about wearing the device, right, once in a while. It's about the consistency. It said devices worn at least 12 weeks seem to produce the best results. So at least 3 months of fitness tracking on top of the, you know, normal workout regimen, the device just helps in one way or another. I wish the study got more in-depth on why it helped, whether it was just a motivation thing or if it was like, you know, being able to more accurately target a goal or whatever it was, but it was able to help. Up next, FM Static, Last Train Home.

So our next story this morning is a weird one. Security at an airport in China heard this coming from some luggage. "Please don't open me. I'm just normal luggage." Again, this was coming from inside some luggage. What I think happened here from the sparse details I have on this story is that the luggage was like put up on what am I thinking of? The thing that moves all the luggage, the belt, I don't know, the moving belt that moves all the luggage forward, right, for inspection. It was put up and, moved on to these security agents. And once it got to an agent who was about to inspect it, this voice comes out of the luggage. "Please don't open me. I'm just normal luggage." What had happened was the owner of this luggage put a speaker inside the luggage, and when it got to the inspection agent, the person played this track on the speaker, this voice, "Please don't open me. I'm just normal luggage." And so, of course, they have to open it up and take a look inside, and they find the speaker. And so they ask the owner about it, and they're like, "Look, I just did it to protect my cosmetics. I just didn't want anybody to touch my cosmetics." Meanwhile, in the process, they probably touched all of the cosmetics even more because a voice came out of the luggage. Up next, Lauren Daigle, "Let It Be a Hallelujah."

0: With Alaska News, I'm Nathaniel Hobbs. Alaska's governor race is entering a new phase even before Tuesday's primary votes are counted. The two leading Democratic candidates, Tom Begich, Jonathan Chris Tompkins, acknowledge they've been discussing what happens if both finish among the top four in Tuesday's primary, including whether one might eventually step aside. The conversation reflects the unusual nature of Alaska's election system. 17 candidates are running for governor, but only the four candidates receiving the most votes, regardless of party, advance to the November election. Republicans have also been discussing similar strategies. Some Republican groups have publicly encouraged candidates who finish lower in the primary to withdraw, potentially shaping who faces voters in November. The reason is Alaska's ranked choice general election. Voters will be able to rank the four finalists. If no candidate receives a majority of first choice votes, candidate with the fewest votes is eliminated, and those ballots are redistributed according to the voters' next choices. The process continues until someone reaches a majority. That means simply making the final four doesn't necessarily end the political maneuvering. Alaska saw significant post-primary maneuvering in 2024 when candidates withdrew in some races in an effort to influence the November field, and it worked. This year's national political groups are also trying to influence Alaska's open primary contest. More than $2 million has reportedly been spent in the U.S. Senate race to elevate lesser-known candidates and potentially reshape the final four. For the governor's race, Tuesday's primary will determine not only who advances, but potentially which candidates decide whether staying on the November ballot is the best strategy. And as Alaskans head to the polls for Tuesday's primary election, one statewide ballot measure will ask voters to decide whether to restore campaign contribution limits for state and local political campaigns. Ballot Measure 1 would reestablish limits on how much individuals and certain political organizations can contribute to candidates. The Alaska Division of Elections says the measure is intended to restore campaign finance limits that were removed after a previous ballot initiative. But there's an important point for voters who may be expecting a vote on Alaska's election system. The repeal of ranked choice voting is not on Tuesday's primary ballot. A separate initiative, Ballot Measure 2, would eliminate Alaska's top four open primary and ranked choice general election system and return to party primaries and single choice general elections. However, that measure is scheduled for the November 3rd general election, not the August primary. For Tuesday's primary, voters will be choosing candidates for the November election and deciding on the campaign finance measure. Alaska's current top four primary and ranked choice voting system remains in effect for the 2026 general election unless voters approve a change in November. The Division of Elections confirmed the ranked choice voting will continue to be used in this year's general election. And that's Alaska News.
1: With the Wall Street Business Report, I'm Bill Alexander. Americans unexpectedly cut their spending in July by the biggest amount in more than a year. Retail sales fell 0.6% last month, marking the biggest decrease since May 2025. Tyson Foods will shut operations at plants in Illinois and Utah and wants to sell a Washington plant as historic U.S. cattle shortages deepen the losses for the largest U.S. meat packer. Beginning in 2030, Ford plans to phase out Chinese manufacturing for Lincoln models and bring all of its Lincoln production back to the United States in a move it says will further strengthen the company's position. A Massachusetts mayor has been arrested and charged with fraudulently obtaining a pandemic loan and using the money to fund his election campaign, as well as pay off high-interest mortgages on several of his properties and personal taxes. Lawrence Mayor Brian DePena was charged with one count of wire fraud and one count of money laundering. For the Wall Street Business Report, I'm Bill Alexander in Washington.
2: With Sports Shorts, I'm Cody. In some baseball news this morning, the Toronto Blue Jays have made a steep climb back up the standings and into the chase for the playoffs. But that momentum was put on pause Sunday with a series-ending 4-3 loss to the New York Yankees and a 10-2 win by the Baltimore Orioles over the Tampa Bay Rays. Toronto didn't gain any ground in the American League as it still sits a full game back of the wild card slot. In other action, Colton Cowser hit a two-run homer, and Christian Encarnacion Strand had a three-run double in a seven-run sixth. Trevor Rogers allowed 2 runs in 6 innings, and the Baltimore Orioles beat the Tampa Bay Rays 10-2. And Cal Raleigh and Randy Arozarena homered to lead the Seattle Mariners to a 3-2 victory over the Houston Astros. The victory gives the Mariners a 9-2 advantage in the season series. And that's Sports Shorts. And here's your Coffee Crew weather forecast for today. Numerous showers in the morning, then scattered showers in the afternoon. Highs in the lower 60s, north winds to 15. Tonight, mostly cloudy with scattered showers. Lows in the lower 50s, north winds to 15. And tomorrow, mostly cloudy, scattered showers in the morning, then isolated showers in the afternoon. Highs in the upper 50s, east winds to 10. Currently, it's about 58 degrees outside under overcast skies. A west wind coming in at 5 miles an hour. And the sun rose at 6:57. We'll set tonight at 11:11, giving us 16 hours, 13 minutes of daylight. Up next, Timothy James Meany. This is New York.

0: Our next story this morning, when does new news become old news? On the internet, the answer is about half a day. A study found that it takes 36 hours for half of total online readership of a news article to have read it, right? That's 36 hours, a day and a half for everybody who's going to read it to have read it, for, well, half of everybody to have read it. Those who get their news online don't read news articles evenly throughout the day. Instead, they read it in bursts. So while a story will seem old to some users, others who have been away from the internet for a while become intrigued by a story and catch up with their reading all at one time, which is makes sense, right? You do that in chunks. But yeah, half a day or a day and a half for new news to become old news and everything to cycle over. Depending on the community you're in, it could be an even shorter timeline than that. But in general, about a day and a half. Up next, Kirk Franklin, Looking for You. And that will wrap up the first hour of The Coffee Crew. Got another hour coming up in just a few minutes.
1: To all my people in the struggle, you think God's forgotten about you? Here's some pain medicine. Let's go!

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1: A very good morning out to you, Nome. My name is Cody. This is the Coffee Crew. I'm here to get your day started well, so keep it tuned right here on IC 100.3 FM.

And a very good morning out to you. Got a few things going on around town I want to let you know about to get our day started. A precautionary boil water notice will begin for the residents of Icy View in an hour at 9 o'clock this morning. Water pressure will be reduced while a new water main is connected. Pressure is expected to return by mid-afternoon, but the boil water notice will remain in effect until lab results confirm the water is safe. Until then, use bottled water or boil any tap water for 2 minutes before using it. The United Methodist Women's Thrift Shop is open Monday afternoons from 4 to 5, as well as Tuesday and Thursday evenings from 7 to 8:30. If you have items to drop off, they ask you to do that during their business hours. And Terry's Pet Food Pantry and rabies vaccinations are available from 5 to 6 p.m. the first and third Friday of every month at 508 West Tubbuck Alley. Donations of small animal or fish food

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0: Well, it is time this morning to celebrate our birthdays. So, sending a very happy birthday to our locals, Erica Michelle Hahn, Michael Hahn Sr., Willie Hugendorn, Callan Kane, and Marcia Tobuk. Happy birthday to each of you. And just one celebrity birthday, at least celebrity to me. My wife, Joy, happy birthday. We hope it's a great day for everyone celebrating. News and weather in just a few minutes, but right now, Forrest Frank and the Figs, Lemonade.
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0: From the Christian News Radio Network, I'm Jim Miller. President Trump directing the Pentagon to scale back joint military exercises with South Korea, saying the decision linked to Seoul's refusal to participate in U.S.-Israeli actions against Iran. In a Truth Social post, Trump wrote that although the drills could not be fully canceled at this stage, he was not happy the U.S. has agreed to take part and highlighted his, quote, very good relationship with North Korea. Tens of thousands still without power across Hawaii as Tropical Storm Lala begins to wind down. They're urging people there to stay off the roads until crews are able to assess the damage and begin clearing roads and bridges. U.S. Navy pushing back on reports of dwindling supplies and poor living conditions aboard the USS Abraham Lincoln. Here's News Nation's Robert Sherman from Qatar with the latest.
1: The Lincoln has seen a number of reports in recent days reporting on alleged poor mental health aboard the ship as well as poor living conditions there, which is now receiving pushback from the acting secretary of the Navy, saying, unfortunately, the media are trying to paint our warriors as victims. Not only is that dishonest, but it takes away the focus on the enemy and the threat it poses against our nation, people, and way of life.
0: Defense Secretary Pete Hegseth said conditions aboard the aircraft carrier have been, quote, completely misrepresented. More news just ahead. Right now, here's a word from our sponsor.
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0: Attorney General Todd Blanche says the FBI taking over the investigation into Nancy Guthrie's disappearance may not be the best course of action. Mother of Today Show co-anchor Savannah Guthrie was first reported missing on February 1st in Tucson, Arizona. For the fourth consecutive month, prices are exceeding wages. News Nation's Bennett Haberly tells us there could be short-term pain points ahead.
4: Housing, airfare, restaurants, and medical costs drove up much of those increases. And again, while we did see minor relief at the gas pump, AAA says the average price per gallon is still $4. Taking a closer look at that report, colder weather is just around the corner, and that means heating your home is going to cost more as well. It is up nearly 40%. If you've flown anywhere this summer, it is no surprise those costs have increased as well, up 25%. That morning cup of coffee also up more than 10%.
0: Inflation still at 3.4%, which remains above the Federal Reserve's intended target. From Christian News Radio Network, I'm Jim Miller. To hear this and other reports on demand, visit ChristianNewsRadio.org.
5: With Alaska News, I'm Nathaniel Hobbs. Alaska's governor race is entering a new phase even before Tuesday's primary votes are counted. Two leading Democratic candidates, Tom Begich, Jonathan Chris Tompkins, acknowledge they've been discussing what happens if both finish among the top four in Tuesday's primary, including whether one might eventually step aside. The conversation reflects the unusual nature of Alaska's election system. 17 candidates are running for governor, but only the four candidates receiving the most votes, regardless of party, advance to the November election. Republicans have also been discussing similar strategies. Some Republican groups have publicly encouraged candidates who finish lower in the primary to withdraw, potentially shaping who faces voters in November. The reason is Alaska's ranked choice general election. Voters will be able to rank the four finalists. If no candidate receives a majority of first choice votes, the candidate with the fewest votes is eliminated, and those ballots are redistributed according to the voters' next choices. The process continues until someone reaches a majority. That means simply making the final four doesn't necessarily end the political maneuvering. Alaska saw significant post-primary maneuvering in 2024 when candidates withdrew in some races in an effort to influence the November field, and it worked. This year's national political groups are also trying to influence Alaska's open primary contest. More than $2 million has reportedly been spent in the U.S. Senate race to elevate lesser-known candidates and potentially reshape the final four. For the governor's race, Tuesday's primary will determine not only who advances, but potentially which candidates decide whether staying on the November ballot is the best strategy. And as Alaskans head to the polls for Tuesday's primary election, one statewide ballot measure will ask voters to decide whether to restore campaign contribution limits for state and local political campaigns. Ballot Measure 1 would reestablish limits on how much individuals and certain political organizations can contribute to candidates. The Alaska Division of Elections says the measure is intended to restore campaign finance limits that were removed after a previous ballot initiative. But there's an important point for voters who may be expecting a vote on Alaska's election system. The repeal of ranked choice voting is not on Tuesday's primary ballot. A separate initiative, Ballot Measure 2, would eliminate Alaska's top four open primary and ranked choice general election system and return to party primaries and single choice general elections. However, that measure is scheduled for the November 3rd general election, not the August primary. For Tuesday's primary, voters will be choosing candidates for the November election and deciding on the campaign finance measure. Alaska's current top four primary and ranked choice voting system remains in effect for the 2026 general election unless voters approve a change in November. The Division of Elections confirmed the ranked choice voting will continue to be used in this year's general election. And that's Alaska News.
6: With Sports Shorts, I'm Cody. In some baseball news this morning, the Toronto Blue Jays have made a steep climb back up the standings and into the chase for the playoffs. But that momentum was put on pause Sunday with a series-ending 4-3 loss to the New York Yankees and a 10-2 win by the Baltimore Orioles over the Tampa Bay Rays. Toronto didn't gain any ground in the American League as it still sits a full game back of the wild card slot. In other action, Colton Cowser hit a two-run homer, and Christian Encarnacion Strand had a three-run double in a seven-run sixth. Trevor Rogers allowed two runs in six innings, and the Baltimore Orioles beat the Tampa Bay Rays 10-2. And Cal Raleigh and Randy Arozarena homered to lead the Seattle Mariners to a 3-2 victory over the Houston Astros. The victory gives the Mariners a 9-2 advantage in the season series. And that's Sports Shorts. And here's your Coffee Crew weather forecast. For today, numerous showers in the morning, then scattered showers in the afternoon. Highs in the lower 60s, north winds to 15. Tonight, mostly cloudy with scattered showers. Lows in the lower 50s, north winds to 15. And tomorrow, mostly cloudy, scattered showers in the morning, then isolated showers in the afternoon. Highs in the upper 50s, east winds to 10. Currently, it's about 58 degrees outside under overcast skies with a west wind coming in at 5 miles an hour. The sun rose at 6:57. We'll set tonight at 11:11, giving us 16 hours, 13 minutes of daylight. Back to the music. We've got Rhett Walker up next. Look What God Can Do.

Our next story this morning. As Silicon Valley invents the artificial intelligence future, a growing community of hobbyists is preserving the classic computers that helped launch the digital revolution. These hardware enthusiasts collect and restore decades-old Atari, Commodores, IBM machines, all these that are ancestors to today's laptops, wearable devices, and smartphones. Collectors spend countless hours repairing these clunky, obsolete machines that most users ditched in the 80s. The community's passion was evident at the Vintage Computer Festival held in early August. So, yeah, lots of old tech still kicking around, doing its thing, being, you know, preserved and restored by these enthusiasts. Up next, Kane, this is Made for Heaven. Do you-

0: Aren't those the best donuts?
1: Yeah, they're from Hanson's.
0: Oh, yeah, fresh made daily.
1: My favorites are the maple bars.
0: How about the jelly topped?
1: No, I like the maple bars.
0: How about those apple fritters?
1: No, it's the maple bars.
0: How about the jelly topped?
1: Now listen, the best are the maple bars.
2: One thing everybody agrees on, Hanson's donuts are legendary. How about Hanson's in Nome.
1: No, it's the maple bars.

0: Well, it is Monday morning on the Coffee Crew, and that means free donuts out to one of our listening posts. So congrats to the patient advocate over at NSHC for getting our donuts today. I'll probably pick them up fresh from Hanson's, but here's the thing. Hanson's has been real iffy on having donuts available recently. Some days they just haven't had any. I know last Monday they didn't, so we'll see. Hopefully I will pick them up from Hanson's right after the show and get them out to you. And today's verse from God's Word is 2 Corinthians 10, 17 and 18. But let the one who boasts boast in the Lord, for it is not the one who commends himself who is approved, but the one whom the Lord commends. That's 2 Corinthians chapter 10, verses 17 and 18 from the New International Version of the Bible. News and weather in just a few minutes. But right now, blessing offer, lift me up.
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0: With Alaska News, I'm Nathaniel Hobbs. Alaska's governor race is entering a new phase even before Tuesday's primary votes are counted. The two leading Democratic candidates, Tom Begich, Jonathan Chris Tompkins, acknowledge they've been discussing what happens if both finish among the top four in Tuesday's primary, including whether one might eventually step aside. The conversation reflects the unusual nature of Alaska's election system. 17 candidates are running for governor, but only the four candidates receiving the most votes, regardless of party, advance to the November election. Republicans have also been discussing similar strategies. Some Republican groups have publicly encouraged candidates who finish lower in the primary to withdraw, potentially shaping who faces voters in November. The reason is Alaska's ranked choice general election. Voters will be able to rank the four finalists. If no candidate receives a majority of first choice votes, the candidate with the fewest votes is eliminated, and those ballots are redistributed according to the voters' next choices. The process continues until someone reaches a majority. That means simply making the final four doesn't necessarily end the political maneuvering. Alaska saw significant post-primary maneuvering in 2024 when candidates withdrew in some races in an effort to influence the November field, and it worked. This year's national political groups are also trying to influence Alaska's open primary contest. More than $2 million has reportedly been spent in the U.S. Senate race to elevate lesser-known candidates and potentially reshape the final four. For the governor's race, Tuesday's primary will determine not only who advances, but potentially which candidates decide whether staying on the November ballot is the best strategy. And as Alaskans head to the polls for Tuesday's primary election, one statewide ballot measure will ask voters to decide whether to restore campaign contribution limits for state and local political campaigns. Ballot Measure 1 would reestablish limits on how much individuals and certain political organizations can contribute to candidates. The Alaska Division of Elections says the measure is intended to restore campaign finance limits that were removed after a previous ballot initiative. But there's an important point for voters who may be expecting a vote on Alaska's election system. The repeal of ranked choice voting is not on Tuesday's primary ballot. A separate initiative, Ballot Measure 2, would eliminate Alaska's top four open primary and ranked choice general election system and return to party primaries and single-choice general elections. However, that measure is scheduled for the November 3rd general election, not the August primary. For Tuesday's primary, voters will be choosing candidates for the November election and deciding on the campaign finance measure. Alaska's current top four primary and ranked choice voting system remains in effect for the 2026 general election unless voters approve a change in November. The Division of Elections confirmed the ranked choice voting will continue to be used in this year's general election. And that's Alaska News.
1: With Sports Shorts, I'm Cody. In some baseball news this morning, the Toronto Blue Jays have made a steep climb back up the standings and into the chase for the playoffs. But that momentum was put on pause Sunday with a series-ending 4-3 loss to the New York Yankees and a 10-2 win by the Baltimore Orioles over the Tampa Bay Rays. Toronto didn't gain any ground in the American League as it still sits a full game back of the wild card slot. In other action, Colton Cowser hit a two-run homer, and Christian Encarnacion Strand had a three-run double in a seven-run sixth. Trevor Rogers allowed two runs in six innings, and the Baltimore Orioles beat the Tampa Bay Rays 10-2. And Cal Raleigh and Randy Arozarena homered to lead the Seattle Mariners to a 3-2 victory over the Houston Astros. The victory gives the Mariners a 9-2 advantage in the season series. And that's Sports Shorts. And here's your Coffee Crew weather forecast. For today, numerous showers in the morning, then a scattered showers in the afternoon. Highs in the lower 60s, north winds to 15. Tonight, mostly cloudy with scattered showers. Lows in the lower 50s, north winds to 15. And tomorrow, mostly cloudy, scattered showers in the morning, then isolated showers in the afternoon. Highs in the upper 50s, east winds to 10. Currently it's about 58 degrees outside under overcast skies, a west wind coming in at 5 miles an hour, and the sun rose at 6:57 will set tonight at 11:11, giving us 16 hours, 13 minutes of daylight. Getting back to the music, we've got Third Day up next with Call My

Well, that will do it for the Coffee Crew this morning. I'll be live again tomorrow to get your day started well. Taking us over the top of the hour, this is Baylor Wilson, Jesus Happened.

15. And tomorrow, mostly cloudy, scattered showers in the morning, then isolated showers in the afternoon, highs in the upper 50s, east winds to 10. I'm Cody, and that's your weather forecast. 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

We're counting down and playing it back to back right here on IC 100.3 FM. That was Justin McRoberts with Waiting on Your Love. And here's a quick note from the IC 100.3 FM calendar. 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Please keep them where they are located and wash them down after using. Up next, Brian Reith. This is Antidotes.

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1: This is an announcement from the Alaska Department of Fish and Game in Nome for the Norton Sound District. 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All commercial fishing periods are directed to target coho salmon with gillnet mesh size restricted to 6 inches or smaller. In the Nome Subdistrict, marine waters west of Cape Nome will open to subsistence gillnet fishing 7 days per week starting Sunday, August 16th. However, all fresh waters of the Nome Subdistrict will remain closed to subsistence gillnet fishing from 6 p.m. on Mondays until 6 p.m. on Wednesdays each week. Marine waters east of Cape Nome remain open to subsistence fishing 24 hours per day, 7 days per week. Additionally, the use of beach seine gear to subsistence fish in Subdistrict 1, Nome Subdistrict, will close at midnight, that's 12:01 a.m. on August 15th. For any fisheries questions, please call Fish and Game in Nome at 907-443-5167. This has been an informational update from the Alaska Department of Fish and Game in Nome. Hey, stay safe out there and good luck.
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3: The next Nome tide will be a high tide at 9:26 a.m., followed by a low tide at 3:24 p.m. The marine forecast for western Alaska coastal waters out to 15 nautical miles, posted 3:46 a.m. Monday, August the 17th, outlook to Tuesday. Zone 2803, quick pack to Cape Stevens. Today, north winds 10 knots, becoming southwest, seas 2 feet, rain showers. Tonight, southwest winds 10 knots, seas 2 feet. Tuesday, south winds 15 knots, seas 3 feet. Tuesday night, south winds 15 knots, seas 3 feet. Zone 2804, Cape Stevens to Moses Point. Today, northeast winds 10 knots, becoming southwest, seas 2 feet, rain showers. Tonight, southwest winds 15 knots, seas 3 feet. Tuesday, south winds 15 knots, seas 3 feet. Tuesday night, south winds 15 knots, seas 3 feet. Zone 2805, Moses Point to Sledge Island. There's a small craft advisory in effect from this evening through late tonight. Today, north winds 15 knots, seas 3 feet, rain showers. Tonight, north winds 25 knots, seas 3 feet. Tuesday, north winds 10 knots, seas 3 feet. Tuesday night, south winds 15 knots, seas 3 feet. Zone 2806, Sledge Island to Wales, small craft advisory in effect through late tonight. Today, north winds 30 knots, seas 7 feet. Tonight, north winds 30 knots, seas 8 feet. Tuesday, north winds 25 knots, seas 6 feet. Tuesday night, north winds 20 knots, seas 5 feet.

0: We are messengers, faith, hope, love, right here on your back-to-back Christian hit station, IC 100.3 FM. Our first story this morning, if you'd like to lose a few pounds and you have a fitness tracker sitting in a drawer, pull it out, charge it up, because you have a better chance of getting fit. A study from University of Minnesota showed fitness trackers could be very well worth the cash for people trying to shed some pounds. According to research, fitness trackers help motivate people to get fit. And an analysis of well over 2,000 people reveals that a loss of just a few pounds can make a big difference. This particular study gathered up data from 31 previous clinical trials and looked at the devices themselves. Devices of all types were tested and all helped in some way, shape, or form, whether it was motivation or just knowing what the goal is to hit, whatever it was, they were really able to help. And so this isn't an ad for the big tech companies or, you know, fitness watchers. It's just saying they really do help, but it's about consistency. It's the devices that were worn at least 12 weeks that produced the best results.
1: Do you work at a desk job most of the day? Don't sit still. This is Dr. Elmar Sakala for Lifelines. If you work at a desk job, you may need to work harder to keep off extra weight. 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Take frequent walk breaks. Climb stairs instead of taking the elevator. Although the number of calories you burn during these activities is small, doing them consistently may add up to help you keep your weight down.
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0: Here's your weather forecast from IC 100.3 FM. Today, numerous showers in the morning, then scattered showers in the afternoon. Highs in the lower 60s, north winds 215. Tonight, mostly cloudy with scattered showers. Lows in the lower 50s, north winds to 15. And tomorrow, mostly cloudy, scattered showers in the morning, then isolated showers in the afternoon. Highs in the upper 50s, east winds to 10. I'm Cody, and that's your weather forecast. 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
1: Hi, I'm Johnny Erickson Tata. Bart and Nancy have a son with significant disabilities, and for a time they felt overwhelmed and isolated. Often, they were not included in social invitations. They just felt so alone. But when Bart and Nancy attended their first Johnny and Friends family retreat, everything changed. Nancy said, "We have finally found a community of families who are going through the same thing and experiencing the same feelings." The best part is, Nancy and Bart stay connected with those same families throughout the rest of the year, and they always sign up the following summer for the next retreat. Philemon chapter 1 says that Christian love gives great joy and encouragement. So, hey, I invite you to give Christian love like that. Serve with us at a family retreat next summer. For all the details, just go to our family retreat page at johnnyandfriends.org. And one day you just might meet Bart and Nancy.

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1: Here's your weather forecast from IC 100.3 FM. Today, numerous showers in the morning, then scattered showers in the afternoon. Highs in the lower 60s, north winds 215. Tonight, mostly cloudy with scattered showers, lows in the lower 50s, north winds to 15. And tomorrow, mostly cloudy, scattered showers in the morning, then isolated showers in the afternoon. Highs in the upper 50s, east winds to 10. I'm Cody, and that's your weather forecast. 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

perfectly. Micah Tyler with number 6 on the charts, Perfectly, right here on your back-to-back Christian hit station, Icy 100.3 FM. Got a quick note for you this morning from the Icy 100.3 FM calendar. A precautionary boil water notice is in effect for the residents of Icy View. Water pressure is currently reduced while a new water main is connected. Pressure is expected to return by mid-afternoon. But the boil water notice will remain in effect until lab results confirm the water is safe. Until then, use bottled water or boil any tap water for 2 minutes before using. Up next, Ozzy, this is Shadow.

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1: Every once in a while, the monotony of driving the interstate is broken by some interesting signs. Yeah, sometimes I'll see one and my mind will get going and it will process what I saw and I'll think about it for several minutes. I remember one in particular. There was this big old truck speeding down the interstate and it had in bold letters this sign: guaranteed destruction of confidential files and records. Come on, that'll get you going. What? There was also a phone number. No, I didn't write it down. I didn't actually have a need for their services. But there was a number to call if you wanted all your confidential things destroyed. So I thought about who might want a service like that. I brainstormed some intriguing reasons and some intriguing people who might want to call that number. Guaranteed destruction. Actually, there's another sign that interests us even more. I'm Ron Hutchcraft. I want to have a word with you today about guaranteed disclosure. Now, our word for today from the Word of God comes from 1 Corinthians chapter 4. I'll begin reading at verse 4. Paul says, "My conscience is clear, but that does not make me innocent. No, it is the Lord who judges me," he says. "Therefore, judge nothing before the appointed time. Wait till the Lord comes. He will bring to light what is hidden in darkness, and he will expose the motives of men's hearts. And at the same time, each will receive his praise from God." Now, this phrase that brings to light the hidden things and exposing the motives of men's hearts is the original Greek thought of turning something inside out, opening all the closets, showing what no one else has seen before. In other words, God's going to expose every secret. Now, there might be some who think they've destroyed all the evidence. The fellow driving that truck, he had that sign that said, "We'll destroy your confidential files and records." Did you know that no matter who destroys them on earth, God still has his copy? Yeah, he knows every detail of every one of your financial dealings, every financial transaction, every business transaction. He knows the letters you've written that you want no one else to see. He knows your motives, your websites. He's recorded every idle word, every angry word, every dirty word. We think we got away with it because, hey, no one else knew. Well, if God knows, you're caught, and he does. And so will everyone else one day. That's why the Apostle John says, "Walk in the light as he is in the light." It's so freeing to be able to live saying, "I've got nothing to hide." Live without sinful secrets. You don't have to worry then if the closets come open. There's nothing there to hide. Live lives that are relaxed and confident because you've got no fear of discovery. You don't have to keep looking over your shoulder. When you're living within the limits, you don't have to keep looking in the rearview mirror to see if the law enforcement is coming over the hill. Again, some of the most liberating words in the world. Look in the mirror. Nothing to hide. Isn't that awesome? God's sign says, guaranteed disclosure of confidential files and records. So live the kind of life that isn't afraid of everybody knowing, because they will.
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0: Derek Minor and Cannon, Save the Hero, right here on your back-to-back Christian hit station, Icy 100.3 FM. Our next story this morning, security at an airport in China heard this one morning coming from some luggage. The luggage said, "Please don't open me, I'm just normal luggage." The voice that they heard was coming from inside of some luggage at this airport. What happened, seemingly, there are sparse details here, but what, from what I gather, happened is that this passenger, right, this person on a flight, put a speaker in their luggage and turned it on. And so they put it on the conveyor belt. It goes over to the agent who's going to inspect it. And this person was worried about their cosmetics. And so when the inspection person got to their bag, they played the sound of, "Please do not open me. I'm just normal luggage." And so the airport people are all like just wondering what's happening here. And now more curious to open up and completely inspect everything in this suitcase, thus nullifying and making worse the worry about messing up the cosmetics.
1: 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Dear Lord, you know what a rough day I've had at work. 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Amen.
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0: Here's your weather forecast from Icy 100.3 FM. Today, numerous showers in the morning, then scattered showers in the afternoon. Highs in the lower 60s, north winds 215. Tonight, mostly cloudy with scattered showers. Lows in the lower 50s, north winds to 15. And tomorrow, mostly cloudy, scattered showers in the morning, then isolated showers in the afternoon. Highs in the upper 50s, east winds to 10. I'm Cody, and that's your weather forecast. 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
1: God's word today, then he said to them, "Watch out, be on your guard against all kinds of greed. Life does not consist in an abundance of possessions." A time in my life, I was consistently demonstrating greed by putting all my needs and possessions in priority over the generous heart of giving that I should have had. I'm now not a collector of possessions as much as I'm usually making sure that I'm being taken care of before I think of others. I should be placing them before my own needs. Luke's biggest hope for us is contained in the two commands, both to watch out and to be on your guard. And I can do that, but I need to ask others occasionally, specifically my spouse, if I am crossing the line to greediness. Have you searched your heart recently to determine when you might be crossing that same line? Remember this big thought. Life isn't about possessions. A person with the most toys does not win. A generous heart does. This is Dr. Keith Hamilton, Alaska Christian College's president, reminding you that because he lives, you can face tomorrow.

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1: Here's your weather forecast from IC 100.3 FM. Today, numerous showers in the morning, then scattered showers in the afternoon. Highs in the lower 60s, north winds 215. Tonight, mostly cloudy with scattered showers, lows in the lower 50s, north winds to 15. And tomorrow, mostly cloudy, scattered showers in the morning, then isolated showers in the afternoon, highs in the upper 50s, east winds to 10. I'm Cody, and that's your weather forecast. 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

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That was Josiah Queen, Love You to Death. 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

0: We're counting them down and playing it back to back right here on IC 100.3 FM. That was 10th Avenue North, Letting Go for Dear Life. Our next story, when does new news become old news? On the internet, the answer is about a day and a half. A study found that it takes 36 hours for half of total online readership of news articles to have read it. So by a day and a half, half of everyone who's going to see the news has seen it. And so that's when it becomes old news, right? When more than half of everybody you know already knows it. Those who get their news online don't read news articles evenly throughout the day, though. Instead, they read in bursts, which makes sense. So while a story will seem old to some users, others who have been away from the internet for a while become intrigued by a story and catch up with their reading all at one time.
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0: Here's your weather forecast from IC 100.3 FM. Today, numerous showers in the morning, then scattered showers in the afternoon. Highs in the lower 60s, north winds 215. Tonight, mostly cloudy with scattered showers. Lows in the lower 50s, north winds to 15. And tomorrow, mostly cloudy, scattered showers in the morning, then isolated showers in the afternoon. Highs in the upper 50s, east winds to 10. I'm Cody, and that's your weather forecast. 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
1: From the Christian News Radio Network, I'm Jim Miller. Tropical storm Lala has lost some steam as it moves westward away from the main Hawaiian Islands after leaving behind a trail of destruction. At least one person dead after Lala blew through, bringing torrential rain and widespread flooding. Today is the expiration date for the Memorandum of Understanding that was supposed to put a pause on fighting between the U.S. and Iran. Deal was reached in June after high-level talks mediated by Pakistan. Communities across Indiana continue to deal with cleanup from the deadly storms that swept through the state. Seven people have died, among them a four-year-old boy. News Nation's Kaylee Beeson.
2: Crews this morning rescuing a man who drove into those floodwaters and had to climb on top of his SUV to escape. Governor Mike Braun declaring a state of emergency after torrential rainfall caused more than 11 inches of water to fall in some parts of central Indiana. Those water levels causing significant damage to infrastructure too. President Trump approving the governor's request for disaster assistance. The governor says more than 350 evacuations have already taken place as floodwaters begin to recede.
1: More than 112,000 customers remain without power. 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
4: I'm Corrine. I was going through some financial troubles paying off my credit cards. I was paying high interest rates, and it just wasn't getting any better. And

0: Changes, some of which you will see, which is cutting its standard data retention from 30 days to 7, tightening requirements around why officers are running these searches, and making an auditing tool mandatory to flag unusual activity and potentially lock users out. CEO Garrett Langley's message to anyone abusing the system is, quote, you will get caught.
1: Flock reports have over 120,000 cameras over 49 states. Researchers in Finland say drinking coffee could help with a leaner physique. Didn't say how much you had to drink, though. From Christian News Radio Network, I'm Joe Miller. To hear this and other reports on demand, visit ChristianNewsRadio.org.
2: With the Wall Street Business Report, I'm Rich Thomason. The financial markets are looking forward to this week's earnings reports from some major retailers. Walmart and Target post second quarter results, with Target surging under its new CEO. Of the thousands of lawsuits Meta faces over child safety on its platforms, none may be more consequential than one that goes to trial this week in California. States are seeking extensive financial damages that could, in theory, total as much as $1.4 trillion. They also seek changes in how the company operates Facebook as well as Instagram. A Maryland court has struck down the state's digital advertising tax. The court says it violates the federal Internet Tax Freedom Act and is unconstitutional as well. The decision orders the state to repay digital ad tax money collected from companies like Apple and Google. For the Wall Street Business Report, I'm Rich Thomason.
3: Here's your weather forecast from IC 100.3 FM. Today, scattered showers, highs in the lower 60s, north winds to 15. Tonight, mostly cloudy with scattered showers, lows in the lower 50s, north winds to 15. And tomorrow, mostly cloudy, scattered showers in the morning, then isolated showers in the afternoon. Highs in the upper 50s, east winds to 10. I'm Cody, and that's your weather forecast. 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

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They read lots of stories, and each child can make a craft to take home. 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
1: 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Norton Sound Subdistricts 2 through 6 will open to commercial salmon fishing for one 48-hour period from 6 p.m. Saturday, August 15th, until 6 p.m. Monday, August 17th. All commercial fishing periods are directed to target coho salmon with gillnet mesh size restricted to 6 inches or smaller. In the Nome Subdistrict, marine waters west of Cape Nome will open to subsistence gillnet fishing 7 days per week starting Sunday, August 16th. However, all fresh waters of the Nome Subdistrict will remain closed to subsistence gillnet fishing from 6 p.m. on Mondays until 6 p.m. on Wednesdays each week. Marine waters east of Cape Nome remain open to subsistence fishing 24 hours per day, 7 days per week. Additionally, the use of beach seine gear to subsistence fish in Subdistrict 1, Nome Subdistrict, will close at midnight, that's 12:01 a.m. on August 15th. For any fisheries questions, please call Fish and Game in Nome at 907-443-5167. This has been an informational update from the Alaska Department of Fish and Game in Nome. Hey, stay safe out there and good luck.
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3: The next known tide will be a low tide at 3:24 p.m., followed by a high tide at 9:20 p.m.
4: The marine forecast for western Alaska coastal waters out to 15 nautical miles, posted 3:46 a.m. Monday, August the 17th, outlook to Tuesday. Zone 2803, quick pack to Cape Stevens. Today, north winds 10 knots, becoming southwest, seas 2 feet, rain showers. Tonight, southwest winds 10 knots, seas 2 feet. Tuesday, south winds 15 knots, seas 3 feet. Tuesday night, south winds 15 knots, seas 3 feet. Zone 2804, Cape Stevens to Moses Point. Today, northeast winds 10 knots, becoming southwest, seas 2 feet, rain showers. Tonight, southwest winds 15 knots, seas 3 feet. Tuesday, south winds 15 knots, seas 3 feet. Tuesday night, south winds 15 knots, seas 3 feet. Zone 2805, Moses Point to Sledge Island. There's a small craft advisory in effect from this evening through late tonight. Today, north winds 15 knots, seas 3 feet, rain showers. Tonight, north winds 25 knots, seas 3 feet. Tuesday, north winds 10 knots, seas 3 feet. Tuesday night, south winds 15 knots, seas 3 feet. Zone 2806, Sledge Island to Wales, small craft advisory in effect through late tonight. Today, north winds 30 knots, seas 7 feet. Tonight, north winds 30 knots, seas 8 feet. Tuesday, north winds 25 knots, seas 6 feet. Tuesday night, north winds 20 knots, seas 5 feet.

0: Jason Gray, that was Be Kind, right here on your back-to-back Christian hit station, IC 100.3 FM. And today's verse from God's Word is 2 Corinthians 10, 17 and 18. But let the one who boasts, boast in the Lord, for it is not the one who commends himself who is approved, but the one whom the Lord commends. That's 2 Corinthians chapter 10, verses 17 and 18 from the New International Version of the Bible.
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0: Here's your weather forecast from IC 100.3 FM. Today, scattered showers, highs in the lower 60s, north winds to 15. Tonight, mostly cloudy with scattered showers, lows in the lower 50s, north winds to 15. And tomorrow, mostly cloudy, scattered showers in the morning, then isolated showers in the afternoon. Highs in the upper 50s, east winds to 10. I'm Cody, and that's your weather forecast. 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
1: Here's your weather forecast from IC 100.3 FM. Today, scattered showers, highs in the lower 60s, north winds to 15. Tonight, mostly cloudy with scattered showers, lows in the lower 50s, north winds to 15. And tomorrow, mostly cloudy, scattered showers in the morning, then isolated showers in the afternoon. Highs in the upper 50s, east winds to 10. I'm Cody, and that's your weather forecast. 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

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That was Chasing Furies with Your Faithfulness. And here's a quick note from the Icy 100.3 FM calendar. The United Methodist Women's Thrift Shop is open Monday afternoons from 4 to 5, as well as Tuesday and Thursday evenings from 7 to 8:30. If you have items to drop off, they ask you to do that during their business hours. Up next, Toby Mac and Forrest Frank, Heaven on My Mind.

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0: 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Our next story, as Silicon Valley invents the artificial intelligence future that nobody wants, a growing community of hobbyists is preserving the classic computers that helped launch the digital revolution. These hardware enthusiasts collect and restore decades-old Atari, Commodore, and IBM machines that are ancestors to today's machines. Collectors spend countless hours repairing these clunky, obsolete machines that most users ditched in the 80s, but the community's passion was evident at the Vintage Computer Festival held in early August.
1: Do you think you might be allergic to a particular food? 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A food allergy is when the body's immune system responds abnormally to a substance in the food, causing itching in the mouth, vomiting, diarrhea, or stomach pain within minutes or up to 2 hours. Reactions due to food intolerance are generally not as severe, but are as unpleasant nonetheless. If you are unsure whether you have an allergy or intolerance, visit your doctor or allergy specialist.
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0: Here's your weather forecast from IC 100.3 FM. Today, scattered showers, highs in the lower 60s, north winds to 15. Tonight, mostly cloudy with scattered showers, lows in the lower 50s, north winds to 15. And tomorrow, mostly cloudy, scattered showers in the morning, then isolated showers in the afternoon. Highs in the upper 50s, east winds to 10. I'm Cody, and that's your weather forecast. 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
1: Here's your weather forecast from IC 100.3 FM. Today, scattered showers, highs in the lower 60s, north winds to 15. Tonight, mostly cloudy with scattered showers, lows in the lower 50s, north winds to 15. And tomorrow, mostly cloudy, scattered showers in the morning, then isolated showers in the afternoon. Highs in the upper 50s, east winds to 10. I'm Cody, and that's your weather forecast. 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

We're counting them down and playing them back to back right here on IC 100.3 FM. That was Diraj with Hold You Down. And here's a quick note from the IC 100.3 FM calendar. The Nome Food Bank is open Tuesday and Thursday afternoons from 4 to 6 p.m. across from Anvil City Square by the Community Garden. Donations of food items can be taken to the food bank Monday through Friday from 1:30 to 5:30 p.m. If you need to arrange a different drop-off time, call the Nome Community Center at 907-443-5259. 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

0: 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It's IC 100.3 FM. That was Peter Burton, Where Would I Be? I'm going to take a minute here, look at a little bit of history, see a few things that happened on this day. Starting in 1970, when Venera 7 launched, it would later become the first spacecraft to successfully transmit data from the surface of another planet, that being Venus. 1978, Double Eagle 2 became the first balloon to cross the Atlantic Ocean when it landed in Misere near Paris, 137 hours after leaving Maine, the state of Maine. Just a couple things there that happened on this day in history.
1: Come on, future mommies, breathe, and one, and two, and three.
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0: Here's your weather forecast from IC 100.3 FM. Today, scattered showers, highs in the lower 60s, north winds to 15. Tonight, mostly cloudy with scattered showers, lows in the lower 50s, north winds to 15. And tomorrow, mostly cloudy, scattered showers in the morning, then isolated showers in the afternoon. Highs in the upper 50s, east winds to 10. I'm Cody, and that's your weather forecast. 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
1: Here's your weather forecast from IC 100.3 FM. Today, scattered showers, highs in the lower 60s, north winds to 15. Tonight, mostly cloudy with scattered showers, lows in the lower 50s, north winds to 15. And tomorrow, mostly cloudy, scattered showers in the morning, then isolated showers in the afternoon. Highs in the upper 50s, east winds to 10. I'm Cody, and that's your weather forecast. 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

0: Christian Hit Radio. 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That was Phil Wickham and his song Homesick for Heaven. Before that was Among the Thirsty and their song Completely. Well, here's a note from the Icy 100.3 FM calendar. The Kagoa-Kosga Public Library hosts Story Hour for children ages 3 to 5 every Tuesday morning at 10:30 at the library. They read lots of stories and each child can make a craft to take home. Adult supervision is required, so for more information, call the library at 907-443-6628. Now here's John Reddick and his song, The Way, right here on Icy 100.3 FM.
1: 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Can you help me see this?

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1: Hey, Bob, is that house on fire across the street?
0: Yeah. 7924.
1: I think there's people upstairs. Don't you think someone should tell them their house is on fire?
0: Don't worry about it. Somebody else will tell them. 2439.
1: Yeah, but what if they don't? You know, those people could die. You should tell them.
0: Nah, it's too close to lunch.
1: It's too close to lunch?
0: Look, it's 5 minutes before lunch. Last time I got to the cafeteria late, the Swedish meatballs were gone, okay?
1: Let me get this straight. Their house is on fire, and you're worried about Swedish meatballs.
0: If you're so concerned, you tell them.
1: Me? Well, you're the one that took the communications class.
0: Look, I'm an accountant, not a fireman.
1: Well, what does it take to tell them their house is on fire?
0: What am I supposed to do? Run around looking for all the burning houses in the world so I can tell the people inside they're gonna die?
1: I'm not talking about every burning house in the world. I'm talking about the one next door.
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1: Back-to-back Christian hits 24 hours a day. 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That was Jeremy Camp and his song No Survivors. Before that was Big Dismal and their song Remember. Well, it's time for another edition of On This Date in History. Yes, it was on this date, August 17th, in the year 1903, that Joseph Pulitzer donates $1 million to Columbia University and begins the Pulitzer Prizes in the United States.
2: Ooh. I was using then, basically, it would be like an all-day event. 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And I have a future, and I actually look forward to it.
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4: Here's your weather forecast from Icy 100.3 FM. Today, scattered showers, highs in the lower 60s, north winds to 15. Tonight, mostly cloudy with scattered showers, lows in the lower 50s, north winds to 15. And tomorrow, mostly cloudy, scattered showers in the morning, then isolated showers in the afternoon. Highs in the upper 50s, east winds to 10. I'm Cody, and that's your weather forecast. 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
1: 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I might not see what I was hoping to see on this dive, but I'm going to come back safe. Primary goal hit. Same thing with a conversation with our kids. 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You don't want to be taking shots at them. You don't want to bully them. You don't want to hurt the relationship you want to build with.
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1: Here's a weather forecast from IC 100.3 FM. Today, scattered showers, highs in the lower 60s, north winds to 15. Tonight, mostly cloudy with scattered showers, lows in the lower 50s, north winds to 15. And tomorrow, mostly cloudy, scattered showers in the morning, then ice.